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0: 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And Gogo wouldn't have wanted it any other way.
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0: And a very good morning to you. It is Lynn Clutie behind the mic. It is your Rise and Shine breakfast show. And as always, an absolute treat, an absolute pleasure to be behind the mic, keeping you company. I must say, one of the other things that is just so lovely for me is the weeks when Wimvili and Tani Moly are on air, and I come in here and you can feel the presence of God, and you can feel that they prayed up and they're speaking Jesus over the studio, and it's just so comforting. It's so lovely. Tani Moly was really encouraging me this morning. We all need encouragement, don't we? Every single one of us. Encouragement to be who God has called us to be. So this morning, while I was getting ready for work at like 4 o'clock in the morning, up showering, putting makeup on, I was just listening to sort of a daily devotional that gets sent through to me, and I was listening to how the Lord is speaking to Joshua, and he was saying in Joshua 1 that wherever you go, wherever you tread, and wherever you put your foot, I have given you that land. It belongs to you. So what does that mean? That means that you have authority. And it is the territory that God has given you. And so be strong and courageous, Joshua. Be strong and courageous, whoever you are out there today. And know that God, wherever you are, whichever realm of influence the Lord has put you in, it is He has put you there. He has ordained you. His mercy, His goodness, His power, His provision, His strategy, blueprint, and His grace to carry that season is there for you. And so when you put into these environments, or you thrust into a new season, for example, like I have been, sometimes you met with resistance. Sometimes, you know, especially, you know, the enemy doesn't like it when we are in position spiritually to take the territory that God has given us. And so he will bring opposition against us. He does it through people. He does it through whichever way. But remember to exercise your authority, to stand strong. And with the word of God, you speak life. You go, enemy, I rebuke you in the name of Jesus. God has given me this land. God has given me this territory. And so for that reason, you have got no right to be here. And we need to then release our sound. We need to release the sound that the Lord has put on the inside of us. And we need to speak life and sing. And if you, those of you that blow the shofar, blow the shofar. It drives the enemy crazy. It scatters the demons and it sends confusion into their camps. And so I just want this to serve as an encouragement to you today. We are living in a time and a season where many, many Christians do not know who they are. And I know specifically, and this is not a judgment or anything like that, but I see wherever I go that there are Christians that don't understand who they are in Christ. They don't know what they're called to. They don't know their destiny. They don't understand their calling. All of those things. And so for that reason, they don't walk in the authority that God's given them. And then you walking around as a weak Christian, really, and you're not making a difference wherever you go. You're getting offended the whole time. You're operating out of your wounds and all of those things. As Christians, we need to take responsibility for our healing. God heals us. And I'm not talking about physical healing. There is physical healing, but there's also healing that needs to take place for all the trauma that has happened in our lives, all the wrong beliefs, as we become who God has called us to be, as we become, like I said, everything that God has called us to be, we are being made into His likeness. Romans 12 says that we are transformed by the renewal of our minds. And so it's not a quick process. We have to yield to it. We have to surrender. And that is part of obedience. We have to walk in obedience. And if we're disobedient to God, we're sinning against Him. So being obedient and surrendering and going, God, the way that I've been thinking, the way that I've been doing things, it's not the way that you do things, God. And I want to do things the way that you do things, Jesus, because I know that that is the best way. And so, y'all, I pray that this will just encourage you today to really just go, Lord, whatever it is in my life that is not of you, Lord, highlight it to me, Holy Spirit, show me. And I yield to you today. I ask that you forgive me for that thing. And I thank you, Lord, that you now come by your powerful spirit that resurrected Jesus from the dead. And you put that spirit on the inside of me so that I can become everything that you've called me to be. In Jesus' name.
1: Let me hear the worshipers! Where's all of my praises?
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2: 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Eden FM is stem in die paradys, waar ons natuurlik fokus op aktuele sake binne die Christelike gemeenskap of die liggaam van Jesus Christus.
3: Skakel gerus in elke Sondagmiddag tussen 2 en 3.

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glad. 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Righteousness and justice are the foundation of his throne. Fire goes before him and consumes his foes on every side. His lightning lights up the world. The earth sees and trembles. The mountains melt like wax before the Lord. 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Oh,

0: In Afrikaans, they say one krys lekker. I'm crying lekker just listening to the ending of that song, Rosanna by Africa. I'm a keys player, so just listening to that guy do that like jazzy bluesy sort of stint on on the keys is just doing something for me. A very good morning to you, my friends. If you have just joined me, it is Lynn Clutie behind the mic. And yeah, to keep you company here today, all the way through until 9 o'clock. You want to stay tuned. It's Plug My Biz today. We got a great interview coming up at around about 20 to 8. We also want to ask you that if you do have a business, please send us a 30-second or so, just a little quick 30-second WhatsApp voice note on what your business is all about, and then we will play it for you between 8 and 9 this morning. It is 25 past 6, my friends. At 6:30, we have the formidable Mornay Peterson doing our news headlines. At 7, he'll also be doing the full news report in Afrikaans. Me at 7:30 headlines, and 8 o'clock your English report. I hope that you are having a beautiful day. Put on that positive attitude today. Put on that positive attitude, and it's not just, you know what, it's not just about mind over matter nonsense. It's God is with you, so you can do all things.
1: Wakey wakey. Rise and shine with me, Lynn Clutie.
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Couple of gremlins here in the studio this morning. We are going to have our wonderful Mornay Peterson up next with the news.

0: Hey, Milk and Sugar featuring Miriam Makeba. I absolutely, really, really love that song. It gets the blood pumping, this new version anyway. And my favorite part of the song is Putta Putta is the name of the dance. We do down Johannesburg way. Everybody starts to move when we do the Putta Putta. Man, oh man, it's a lekker, lekker song that. And it's a lekker, lekker day. It's a good day to be alive, my friends. So I've got a little fun fact for you today. For all of you who work in an office building, or you're a business owner or a boss or whatever, this you might want to listen up to this cute little fact here today. Offices that feature indoor plants see a 15% increase in employee productivity. Must I read that again? Yes, Lynn, you must. Indoor plants see a 15% increase in employee activity. So I can already see everybody's brains going, I need to get down to the nursery today and go and buy some plants for the office. We all want more productivity around our businesses, don't we?
1: Every day can't be Sunday. And every smile isn't a smile of happiness. I'd like to take a little time to dedicate this song to everyone who's in the presence of my voice.
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0: Voice notes, messages and requests can be sent any time of the week to me, Roger Jacobs, at 083-449-2047.
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0: gespesialiseerdes, parkeersensors en vele meer. 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Sondag om 11 voormiddag en The Midday Connection met Sebastian. 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

0: 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Mr. Meat patties R84,95 per kilogram. Chicken leg quarters R64,95 per kilogram. 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

What's going on, people? That was What's Up by Four Non-Blondes, taking us into the second hour of your Rise and Shine breakfast show here at Eden FM, your voice in the paradise. Lynn Clutie joining you behind the mic this morning, and a very good morning to you if you have just joined me. It is lovely to have you with me, and you're right on time. I hope you're right on time. Are you one of those people that rush and is late in the morning? I hate being late, and I hate rushing, especially us chicks that have to do our makeup and our hair and, you know, all that kind of thing. You know, it's not lekker to rush. You want to be able to be rustig and take your time, don't you? Anyway, so a little bit later on in the show, of course, it's Wednesday, and so it is Plug My Biz Day, friends, and we have a lovely guest in studio today, Mike Ellis from Garden Root Life and Investment Brokers. He's going to be talking everything insurance, life cover, financial security solutions, etc. So you want to be tuning in around about 20 to 8 this morning, and we'll be having a round with him. And as always, we are bringing you the advice, we are bringing the interest, and so it is Plug My Biz Day, friends, and we have a lovely guest in studio today, Mike Ellis from Garden Root Life and Investment Brokers. He's going to be talking everything insurance, life cover, financial security solutions, etc. So you want to be tuning in around about 20 to 8 this morning, and we'll be having a round with him. And as always, we are bringing you the advice, we are bringing the interesting topics, we are bringing the everyday life things that people, you know, tend to look over. Insurance is one of those things that we, like, you pay it every month and you feel like you're not getting anything for it, and you just feel like your bank account is being drained. But when you need it, you need it. And I think in light, especially lately, you know,

0: Nobody ever knows when there'll be an accident, whether there'll be a storm, whether something big in your home will break, or, you know, even whatever. You know, we need insurance. So very, very important. So I'd like you to stay tuned for that this morning around about 20 to 8. Of course, we also would like for you, if you are a business owner, to just send us a 30-second voice note on 060-505-2693 and tell us a bit about your business. And then if we're able to, we will play it for you between 8 and 9, and that will be a little bit of free advertising for you. Yeah, on Eden FM. It's our pleasure. We love you. We aim to please.
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Residents of Thembelethu who work in the vicinity of the Garden Route Mall, you can now travel directly to work on the new Route 11 between Thembelethu and the mall. 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

It's 7:30, Emilyn Cloutier behind the mic with your news headlines. The Western Cape Department of Mobility will host a public engagement and service delivery outreach program in Oudtshoorn today. Sorry, on Thursday. The Western Cape Education Department says the outcomes on the on-time admissions application for grade R 1 and 8 in 2027 will become available from tomorrow. And two men were shot and killed in dispatch in the Eastern Cape earlier this week. The Minister of Communications, Solly Malatai, says two officials responsible for the withdrawal of the National Artificial Intelligence Policy have been placed on precautionary suspension for failing to declare they used AI to craft the document. And finally, Deputy President Paul Mashatile will undertake an oversight to visit the Cape Flats in the Western Cape today. That's me, Lynn Cloutier, with your news headlines. I'll be back with a full comprehensive news bulletin at 8 o'clock.

0: kind of an anthem, isn't that? Hey, Bryan Adams with Summer of 69. I don't care how old you are, how young you are, you've heard that song playing somewhere along the way. And I just kind of provoke some lack of fun feelings. We're far away from summer, aren't we? But what we are busy with today is Plug My Biz. And in the next couple of minutes, I am going to be speaking to a very special gentleman by the name of Mike Ellis. And he's from Garden Route Life and Investment Brokers. But until then, I want to ask you, if you have a business, Eden FM wants to plug you. Send us a 60-second voice note, more like 30 seconds, on our WhatsApp 060-505-2693, telling us about your business, what you offer, and where people can find you. 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And we will do our very best to play that for you between 8 and 9 this morning. So please stay tuned. We're going to be up with Mike in the next few minutes.
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0: 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Wake up and let's shine. And it's come to that time of the morning where I have Mike Jealous. Listen to me. You're not jealous, Mike. Mike Ellis.
1: Never.
0: What a way to start the interview. How are you, my friend? At least a little bit of humor. How are you doing today?
1: I love it. I'm very well, thank you. How are you?
0: I'm a little bit. I've got my foot in my mouth here. I'm just trying to get it out.
1: Difficult to talk that way, huh?
0: I'm telling you. So, Mike, a very warm welcome and humorous welcome here to Eden FM this morning. We're so excited to have you with us. It's always good to have people that are experienced in their field. Yourself being a financial advisor, and you're assisting individuals and families and Ally Boa with insurance, life cover, investments, and financial security solutions. And you wear many hats, don't you, Mike?
1: I certainly do. Sometimes we're even family counselors, and
0: good.
1: And so that can get quite interesting all on its own.
0: Yes. And so I was actually saying on air earlier, insurance is one of those things that we hate to have, but we've got to have it. We feel like our bank account's being drained every single month, but you never know when you're going to need it.

0: Carte blanche this morning, my friend. What is the main purpose of insurance for those listeners that are like going, it's a waste of money?
1: But, you know, when I saw your question and I realized what an important question it is, I was thinking about one of our financial partners whose core purpose is, they tell people all the time and every time we go to presentations, they say it's to make people healthier and enhance and protect their lives. Well, insurance is essentially about protecting against unexpected events. It's about making sure that a financial crisis doesn't become a total catastrophe for the rest of your life.
0: Right.
1: And so it's about insuring assets. It's about more than that. It's about insuring families.
0: Right. Very, very good. And then, you know, why is insurance then considered as an important part of financial planning?
1: You know, Lynn, we plan well for our futures. I think most of us are reasonably adept at planning for the future. We have plans. We have things we want to do. In the last few weeks, St. George has been, and down the whole Western Cape, Southern Cape, has taught us, if anything, that unexpected things happen. You know,
0: yeah.
1: We have rain and we have wind, and then trees fall over. And when that sort of thing happens in our life, we want to be sure that there's a backstop, something that protects us against that catastrophic event, not ruining the rest of our lives. You know, and I often tell the clients, you know, we create our wealth, and that's what we all want to do.
0: Right.
1: We want to save, and we want to invest, and we want to think about our futures, and we want to think about our children's futures, about going to university, and all of these things. But just one catastrophe can ruin all of that for the rest of your life, and you want to make sure that you're protecting those plans that you have and those dreams that your family have.
0: Yeah, I think we all I think it's so good that we're having this conversation on the back of what's happened recently to us, just this unexpected storm. Hey, crazy.
1: Absolutely.
0: Yeah. So on that then, you know, somebody might be listening today and they're going like, hey, but what kind of cover, what kind of insurance should I be taking out?
1: It's such a broad question, such an absolutely impossible question to answer without a good conversation with a person. But typically, your young adult and your sort of medium-age adult would be looking at medical cover initially,
0: right.
1: Life cover, disability protection, income protection. So unsold in my game, unfortunately. And then, of course, your short-term insurance for your assets and your vehicles and your homes. And let's not forget about retirement planning, which can never start too soon. It's got to be in every insurance conversation. And that, you know, the exact combination of what you put together will depend on your situation. There's not a one fix for everybody, you know?
0: Right, yeah. And then, this is a big one, but like people are, you know, everybody's counting pennies and they think that insurance is very expensive. And how would you respond to that very real concern?
1: Well, I often hear the question or hear that comment that insurance is expensive. And I think realistically speaking, we're all under pressure. Fuel prices are crazy. Food prices become crazy because fuel prices are crazy. But, you know, if you'll allow me just a second to be a bit corny, you started off with the... with your foot in your mouth. So I'm not too afraid to follow your example on that one.
0: Go for it.
1: But you know, the important question when I talk about insurance, not whether insurance is expensive, but it's whether the financial consequences of not having the proper cover at the proper time is perhaps a little bit more expensive than that.
0: Right.
1: You know, we deal with a particular product, and I hear it almost every day where people say, I've never used it, and I pay it. And I say to them, I promise you, the day will come when you use that product. It will have paid for itself over and over 100 times.
0: Medical aid.
1: But I think most importantly, people need to plan.
0: Yeah.
1: And when they plan, they need to understand that we can put a plan together around the budget that they have.
0: Brilliant.
1: But they need to start.
0: Absolutely.
1: If you don't start, you're not going to get anywhere then.
0: Yeah, I agree 100%. And again, I love what you said there about let's look at your budget and let's see how we can make this work for you. But don't be caught in the storm. Don't be caught when there has been this cancer diagnosis or, you know, just this sudden dread that's come upon you. And now all of a sudden you're needing money and you there ain't any money in the bank. So I think that some of us would also like to

0: Now, what is the difference between life insurance and funeral cover?
1: Life insurance and funeral cover. Funeral cover is typically designed to cover for immediate expenses when someone dies, and for those very expensive things like coffins and funeral processions and all of the other things and the meetings that we have together. Where life insurance is really a lot broader, and its intention is really to cover your debt, cover education costs, help your loved ones that you leave behind to be able to live, have an income coming in. But in simple terms, funeral cover helps with the funeral, while life cover helps protect the family's future. That's pretty much as simply as I can put it.
0: Yeah, and that's nice and easy and clear to understand, Mike. So, what do you think some of the common mistakes are that people make when choosing insurance policies?
1: Sorry, I didn't hear that, Lynn.
0: My apologies. I said, what are some of the common mistakes that people make when choosing insurance policies?
1: I think the biggest mistake that people make when they choose insurance policies is trying to do it on their own over the internet and not having advice from people who have experience in the field.
0: Mm.
1: You know, I say to people, your internet is designed for marketing, it's not and information. It's not designed with your best interest at heart necessarily.
0: Right.
1: So what they do is they don't find a good trusted advisor who can help them understand what their needs really are and what plans are in the market to be able to take care of those needs properly.
0: Mm.
1: I think that's one of the biggest things. And then the other one we've spoken about already, it's not starting with something.
0: Mm.
1: You know, if you don't see somebody and get some help concerning your needs and the options that are available to you, you won't know what your budget can afford.
0: Brilliant.
1: And if you find the right advisor, and you, sometimes that's not always so easy to do, but, you know, go out and ask friends, ask grown-ups that are a bit older than you, you know, who have you dealt with before, and are they trustworthy, and will they help me, and not just look at their own interests.
0: And I know that you guys work so hard. You're having to go after hours and go and see people because they're working during the day. I mean, you're not charging to come and chat to someone, you know. You're just coming to give advice and then, you know, hoping to sign a policy at the end of the day. But, it really is worthwhile to be asking for recommendations when it comes to something this serious. So on that, Mike, why is it important to review insurance policies regularly?
1: Reviewing is critical, then. If you, you know, with everything, the world changes. Inflation is a reality for us. We have babies. We buy new houses. We buy new cars. Our situations change. A child may become sick, God forbid.
0: Yeah.
1: Our world changes all the time. And again, if we go back to this past couple of weeks in Georgia, how quickly did that happen? We had rain and then we had wind like I don't think any of us have ever seen in our lifetimes, you know, and bang, bang, bang, the trees fall down.
0: Yeah.
1: And so that's why you need a good trusted advisor who will come back to you regularly, who's going to be at your side, that you can phone up and say, you know what, Jeannie's pregnant, it's time to talk again. Good, let's do it. Let's review the whole plan. That's critical to review.
0: Yeah, it is. And then on the next one, also very critical, disability cover, Mike. How does that protect a person's financial future? I think that's a very important conversation to have.
1: Oh, Lynn, I can't even tell you how important that is. I said to many of my clients, I think that disability is worse than death. Because disability, I'm still here.
0: Yeah.
1: And someone's got to look after me.
0: Yeah.
1: How do I do that? And there's two elements to that. I mean, there's the one element where I'm never able to earn an income again, and that's catastrophic. That's terrible. But there's another element where I'm just unable to work for 18 months or whatever, and I've lost my income completely. My whole family planning goes down the tubes if I don't have an income.
0: Mm-hmm.
1: My income is my greatest asset.
0: Yeah.
1: Not my house, not my car, not anything else. And my ability to earn an income is the one I've got to protect first and foremost.
0: Absolutely. And I've got two friends that happened to, where all of a sudden they found themselves in situations where they were not able to work. They were, you know, high-flying executives, chartered accountants, and because he had insurance, he now gets, I think it was 70 or 75% of his salary, you know, in the period that he wasn't able to work.
1: It is so nice to hear those stories. Yeah. I'm so glad to hear about that. What you're going to tell me, it's a chartered accountant, he's better than that. I had a very good friend in Cape Town who got throat cancer, and he couldn't be a broker anymore.
0: Oh.
1: But obviously he had great, great, great cover. Until today, until the age of 70, that guy's going to be paid an income, and really? A very good income, I don't mind telling you. And that to me just was the epitome of what insurance is about. You know, he paid really big premiums.
0: Yeah.
1: But when the time came and he needed that insurance, it was there for him.
0: Mm. And so the young'uns, Mike, the ones that are starting out in life, and, you know, again, we're saying everything is so expensive and, you know, you want to be independent and you want to be all grown up and everything. What advice would you give them on starting, you know, starting their careers?
1: Definitely, if you don't mind me going back to my previous comments, find an advisor who you can trust and walk a journey with this guy. Just tell him you want a journey. You don't want an insurance policy.
0: Yeah.
1: You don't just want to be a policyholder in his business. You want him to be your trusted ally.
0: Yes.
1: There's a lady, if you don't mind me mentioning her name, Nikki Bush. She does motivational speaking after a catastrophic event in Joburg. Robbed her of her husband one night. Mm. Guys broke into her house and shot him dead.
0: Oh, no.
1: And, you know, kept her son at gunpoint, and how she's had to suddenly look after things, you know. And she says the financial advisor has become one of her best friends because he just stepped in and said, "Don't you worry about it, Nikki. I've got this. This is what we're going to do. This is where we go. This is what we do next." So that's your first point of call. Find somebody who can explain the insurance industry to you in terms that you'll understand. And then go along and make sure that what you buy you can afford and it's not going to get away from you.
0: Right.
1: Make sure that it meets your needs at the time that you're in, and ask questions. Ask questions of your advisor. Don't buy products you don't understand. Don't go, "Oh, well, I'm never going to understand this product." Just understand it. It's not brain surgery. If clowns like me can understand it, anyone can understand it.
0: Oh my goodness, you're not a clown at all. Okay, so what should people look out for when signing an insurance contract?
1: Yeah, I think when signing an insurance contract, make sure that you understand the exclusions. Make sure that if there are waiting periods, make sure that they're understood clearly, that you know when you'll be able to claim, when you're not able to claim. Understand what a claim is, you know. What would constitute a claim? What am I covered for? What am I not covered for? I think more importantly, a very good friend of mine tells his clients on the short-term insurance side, he wishes that he could write down a list of what people are not covered for, because then they'll never have a fight again. It's typically when you're not covered that the fight starts. So understand what your policy is about. Understand how much you pay. Make sure that the premium's understood. And premium patterns. You know, premium patterns get away from you when you're older. If you're taking age-rated type premium patterns, which just grow and grow and grow and grow. I have many clients who come to me at the age of 60 and say, "I just can't afford my policy anymore."
0: Mm.
1: You know, and that's terrible. I can't even give him anything else because he's too old.
0: So,
1: just understand your product. Understand what you're buying.
0: Yeah.
1: Commit to it. Remember to review it regularly at least once a year. Have a good look. If it's not meeting your needs 100%, then chafe and fix. And in Afrikaans, they say, scarf, scarf, scarf, sort that out.
0: Lekker. Okay, so just last two questions very quickly. We always run out of time on air so quickly. What trends are you currently seeing in the insurance and investment industry in South Africa?
1: I think that one of the biggest trends is technology. It's AI. It's the young guys, the young and medium-aged guys able to get onto the internet and find information. And I'm enjoying that, because when I meet them and we chat, to understand what we're talking about already, at least to an extent, and they've done a bit of homework. And and so those are really exciting ones. You have to be very careful you don't say the wrong thing at the wrong time because they're going to call you out on it, you know. So, but those are good trends. They're also extremely dangerous trends. And again, get an advisor who can help you through those dangers.
0: Lovely. And last but certainly not least, Mike, what is one of the most important pieces of financial advice you would give every listener to remember today?
1: What is the most important feature of financial advice? It's about taking someone else's experience and building it into yours so that you don't have to make the same mistakes down the line. It's about learning early on in your career what to have and what not to have.
0: Brilliant. Mike Ellis, not jealous, also not a clown. It was wonderful to have you on air with us this morning. Thank you so much for all your expertise. God bless you, and I trust you have an awesome day and week further.
1: Thank you, Lynn. Thank you for the invite. I really appreciate it, and God bless you too.
0: Cheers for now. Bye-bye.
1: Bye now.
2: 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Ons vertel ons story, gee waardevolle inligting. So wat is jou story? Skakel gerus maandag tussen 6 en 7 op Eden FM. 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

Why are bands like Dysfunctional Families? Why are certain artists like Spoiled Children? 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Are you interested? 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

The time is 8 o'clock for Eden FM News. It's Lynn Clutey. Good morning. The Western Cape Department of Mobility will host a public engagement and service delivery outreach program in Oudtshoorn on Thursday. The purpose of the engagement is to provide information and assistance regarding applications for operating licenses, regulatory requirements, public transport matters, and other important services related to the public transport sector. The department says the initiative forms part of the department's Operator Help Desk on Wheels program, aimed at improving access to government services, especially for rural communities, interested members of the public, public transport operators and stakeholders are encouraged to attend the engagement. And the Western Cape Education Department says the outcomes of an online admissions applications for grade R 1 and 8 in 2027 will become available from tomorrow. Schools determine the outcome of admissions applications based on their admissions policies. The department says it does not determine the outcome of applications to a school. Parents will have 15 June 2026 to confirm their choices, and the department has appealed to parents to confirm their choices as soon as possible. The MEC of Education in the province, David Manier, says the department will monitor the process and remains committed to ensuring that every learner is placed. Two men shot and killed in dispatch in the Eastern Cape earlier this week. It is alleged that at about 10 past 9 on Monday evening, police were alerted to a shooting incident in Kaya Mande in dispatch. Upon arrival, they found bodies in Kabise Mfengu and Patuku Matala inside a house with gunshot wounds to their heads and upper bodies. A 27-year-old female was also wounded in her hand during the shooting. Police say the motive for the shooting is unknown and the suspects are unknown. Police spokesperson Captain Andre Bietge says they are appealing to anyone who may have information who would come and help the investigation to come forward. And the Minister of Communications, Solly Malatai, says two officials responsible for the withdrawal of the National Artificial Intelligence Policy have been placed on precautionary suspension for failing to declare they used AI to craft a document. The department says the two officials who cannot be named were behind the document that were based on fake academic references created by AI hallucinations. The AI policy has since been withdrawn, and a panel of experts have been appointed to help the department draft a new AI document. The Communications and Digital Technologies Portfolio Committee has questioned the department's internal systems that led to the blunder. And the Deputy President Paul Mashatile will undertake an oversight visit to the Cape Flats in the Western Cape today. While responding to questions for oral reply in National Assembly on 21 May, the Deputy President made a commitment to a Member of Parliament, Wesley Marshall Douglas, to conduct an oversight visit to the Cape Flats to assess progress of an implementation of measures aimed at combating gang-related criminality under Operation Prosper. Acting spokesperson to the Deputy President, Keith Corsa, says Mashatile will visit three of the gang-affected areas, namely Lettegier, Mitchell's Plain, and Guguletu. He will be accompanied by Acting Minister of Social Development, Sindiswe Shikungu, amongst other ministers. And finally, your financial indicators for today. A short while ago, the rand traded against the US dollar at 16 rand and 35 cents, the euro at 19 rand and 3 cents, the British pound at 21 rand 97 cents. Gold will cost you $4,501.83 a fine ounce, while Brent crude oil, $97.86 a barrel. Lastly, the Bitcoin is currently trading at $75,381.41. That's it for this news bulletin. For me, Lynn Clutey, behind the mic at your Eden FM studios, a very good morning to you.

0: bit of a different version there of Billie Jean, Michael Jackson. What do you think of it? I personally prefer the original, but hey, we all have different tastes. Regardless, Michael Jackson, the legend, with Billie Jean. A very good morning to you, my friends, if you have just joined me. It is the last hour of my show. Time has flown this morning. It has been so busy here in studio. I hope that you are having a beautiful day. You should be settled in behind your desk, whether you work from home or whether you're working from office. You should be behind your desk now, with obviously with Eden FM playing in the background. People, come now, you know, we need your support, hey? Get your friends and family to listen as well. We want to be, you know, in the background, bringing all the good tunes, bringing all the information. Really had a lovely interview with Mike Ellis this morning, and talking all about the importance of insurance. You know, a lot of people might deem this as a boring subject, but really so important. And once again, if you don't know, you don't know what you don't know. So you hear something on radio like this and you're going, I can't afford it, and what about this and what about that, and I don't know. Go and find somebody that you know is trustworthy. Go and ask a few people that's maybe a little bit older than you or just got more experience in that field. Go and have a chat to them and get them to give you some advice or refer you to a broker. And do the right thing, man. You know, like we don't want to keep on talking about the past, but it's still quite fresh in our memories, everything that happened in the storm, and lots of devastating damage here all throughout our garden route and through other parts of South Africa as well. I know that the Eastern Cape was affected badly too. But it is Plug My Biz Wednesday, people, and I'm asking you, if you have a business, to send me a 30-second voice note just on 060-505-2693, telling us about your business, what you have to offer, and where people can find you. Don't forget to include your contact details. You never know who might be listening. And so we want to plug your biz. And I think I have a listener here that sent something through. Let's have a quick listen.
1: 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Our number is 071-275-8557. Thanks once again. Bye-bye.
0: There you have it. 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

Oh man, I just love Rod Stewart's voice. I don't know about you, but I like a voice that's got like a almost like a gruff, like a bit of a grunt to it, like Bonnie Tyler, even Kenny Rogers. I mean, there are many other beautiful. I think of Josh Groban, and you know, there's many people out there with amazing voices, but when someone's got that little bit of that to their voice, I don't know, I just really love it. I think it sounds so lovely. So the time is now 30 seconds away from 8:30, and of course we have the fantastic and the very talented and the very switched on Sanazo Golwa that is going to be bringing us our news headlines, and here we go. We call her Snazzy Jazzy around here.

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0: Go, George. Thanks, passengers, for your courtesy towards one another. Make someone's day today by helping an elderly person or someone with lots of parcels to get on the bus. Offer the red priority seating to someone who is elderly, has a disability, or walks with crutches. And thank the driver for a safe ride. Mutual respect and consideration make for a pleasant ride for everyone. Yes, that's it. And so it is Plug My Biz today. We've asked you to send a 30-second voice note so we can plug your biz. Let's have a listen and see what this listener has to say.
1: Goeiemôre Lynn, goeiemôre. Graag wil ek 'n paar maatjies groet. Ek wil groet van die Monica vir sy les van Handjie die Vonkelvrou van Nysna. Ek wil groet van die Essie en Ankel Babes, is die Piet en broer Piet, Antie Molly en Joanna en ons eie Antie Millie Botha is gegroet op.
0: Wonderful, wonderful, wonderful. I thought that was a Plug My Biz, and so no worries there. I'm all gegroet vanmôre, mevrou. And just a reminder, I think what will make it a bit easier for us to cipher around here is if you do send the 30-second voice note about your business, and yes, it's 30 to 60 seconds, not more than 60 seconds, then please just let us know. Maybe just send another WhatsApp below that and say that it is for

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0: Sure, bringing the breakfast show to an end this morning, my friends. It has been such a lekker show. I've really enjoyed keeping you company. Of course, I will be back same time, same place tomorrow morning, keeping you company all the way from 6 through to 9 a.m. From me, Lynn Clutie, behind the mic at your Eden FM studios, I bid you farewell. God bless, my friends, and goodbye.
1: Hou op om geld te mors op advertenties wat mense vergeet. 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Live op die lig en live ter plaatse. 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
1: The outcomes of on-time admissions applications for grade R1 and 8 in 2027 will become available from Thursday. Parents should not be discouraged if they are not offered a place initially. At the point when outcomes are first released, a substantial number of learners will have received offers from more than one school. As soon as parents begin confirming their choices of offers, this frees up additional places, which can then be offered to others. We urge parents to ensure that their contact details are correct so that schools can reach them when spaces become available.
0: Amabini adutyulwe abulawa e-dispatch eMpuma Koloni ebutsheni kule veki. 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
2: While responding to questions for oral reply in the National Assembly on the 21st May 2026, the Deputy President made a commitment to Honorable Wesley Marshall Douglas, who is a Member of Parliament, to conduct an oversight visit to the Cape Flats, particularly to assess progress in the implementation of measures aimed at combating gang-related criminality under Operation Prosper.
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0: Ongeniet aan saam met drie van ons land en streek se grootste liedjeskrywers en sangers, Chris Phillies van Mosselbaai.
1: Onthou jy nog die dag toe ons tieners was?
0: Michael Lund en Pieter van der Westhuizen.
2: Wie se kind is jy? Wat my so verlei? Weet jou ma van jou?
0: DJ Melly Diamonds. Dit vind plaas op saterdag die 19 September 2026 om 6 namiddag by die Dalmeida Gemeenskapsaal in Mosselbaai. 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
3: Dis hy, welkom terug, tyd so 22 minute na 9 en 9:30 lees ek vir die hoofdrekke in Afrikaans. Stand a chance to win one of 10 fully equipped food trailers with Boxer. It's simple, buy any two advertised participating products and swipe your rewards card for automatic entry. That's it, and you're in to win. The competition run until 10 August, with winners announced on 31st August, don't miss your chance to turn your hustle into something bigger. Inyama Battle, brought to you by Boxer, never pay more than the Boxer price. Goed, en dan het ek ietsie hierso van die Go George busdienste. So here goes. Go George thanks passengers for your courtesy towards one another. Make someone's day today by helping an elderly person or someone with lots of parcels get on the bus. Offer the red priority seating to someone who is elderly, has a disability or works with crutches, and thank the driver for a safe ride. Mutual respect and consideration make for a pleasant ride for everyone. Kom, ek herhaal gou daai enetjie vinnig. Go George thanks passengers for your courtesy towards one another. Make someone's day today by helping an elderly person or someone with lots of parcels get on the bus. Offer the red priority seating to someone who is elderly, has a disability, or works with crutches, and thank the driver for a safe ride. Mutual respect and consideration make for a pleasant ride for everyone. So ja, dit is die story van die Go George busdienste, nee, en hulle het nuwe routes wat van Tembalet toe strek tot by die Garden Road Mall, so die busdienste raak net beter en beter.

Very good morning. The time is 10:30. I'm Sebastian Coleridge with your news headlines. Good day. A 33-year-old man was shot and killed on Monday at around 2 o'clock the afternoon at a news cafe in Marine Circle, Table View. According to information provided to News Flits, the shooting occurred inside the establishment and was captured on video. The war in the Gulf was pushed fuel prices sharply higher in South Africa, adding pressure to motorists and a broader economy. And the accused in the DJ Warras murder are expected to return to the Johannesburg Magistrate Court on Wednesday. And the Democratic Alliance says Parliament must continue its work on the Phahla-Phahla matter, despite President Cyril Ramaphosa's decision to apply for a judicial review of the Section 89 panel report. And finally, South Africa's worsening hunger crisis is increasingly becoming a political flashpoint as food prices continue to rise. That and your financial indicators all will follow at about 11 o'clock when we give you that complete bulletin at 11. For InFM News, I'm Sebastian Coleridge.

0: Laat jou eer kan jou swoeg. 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
0: met pastoor Ruben Kersby. Sondag om 11 voormiddag
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3: 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Dis mos die Highway Fishery specialiteit, of course, die lekkerste vis en chips in George.
2: Highway Fishery sê sy, waar is hulle geleë? My ouens by die week kan ook mos van die lekker vis en chips eet.
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3: 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Skakel jou hand. Wag, hier is sy nommer. 083-710-7983.
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Very good morning. The time is 11 o'clock. I'm Sebastian Goldrich with your news. Good day. A 33-year-old man was shot and killed on Monday at around 2 o'clock the afternoon at News Cafe in Marine Circle, Tableview. According to information provided to Nieuwsflits, the shooting occurred inside the establishment and was captured on video. The footage has been supplied to the publication but will not be released out of respect for those involved. Police are investigating the circumstances surrounding the incident and no further official details have yet been made public. The war in the Gulf has pushed fuel prices sharply higher in South Africa, adding pressure to motorists and the broader economy. However, early data for June indicates that prices may begin to stabilize. Current projections suggest that petrol could decrease by between 12 and 16 cents per litre if international oil trends and the rand exchange rate remain steady. Analysts caution that the outlook depends on developments in the conflict and global supply conditions. The accused in the DJ Warras murder case are expected to return to the Johannesburg Magistrate Court on Wednesday. The matter forms part of ongoing proceedings following the killing of a well-known radio personality and DJ. The court appearance is expected to address further procedural steps, including updates on the investigation and the status of the charges against the suspect. Authorities have not released additional details ahead of the hearing, and the case continues to draw public and media attention as it progresses. The DA Alliance, or actually the Democratic Alliance, says Parliament must continue its work on the Phahla-Phahla matter despite President Cyril Ramaphosa's decision to apply for a judicial review of the Section 89 panel report. DA spokesperson George Mikalikas says the President is entitled to pursue this legal remedy, but it does not remove Parliament's constitutional responsibility to process the report and decide on any further action. The party maintains that legislative oversight cannot be halted simply because the matter is before the courts. South Africa's worsening hunger crisis is increasingly becoming a political flashpoint as food prices continue to rise. Civil society organizations and labor unions accuse major retail chains of earning substantial profits while millions of households struggle to afford basic meals. The group argue that high food prices are deepening poverty and inequality, and they are calling for stronger government intervention and greater accountability from retailers. The issue is gaining national attention as pressure mounts on both the state and the private sector to address food affordability. And on that affordability note, let's have a look and see what's happening with the financial indicators this morning. A short while ago, the rand traded against the US dollar at 16.35 rand. The euro at 19.04 rand. The British pound at 21.99 rand. Gold is selling at $4,482.21 a fine ounce. Brent crude is $99.58 a barrel. And Bitcoin is currently trading at $75,865.49. This is the end of your news bulletin. Compiled by the NFM News team, stay tuned. Your weather report follows shortly.

A very good morning and welcome back. A look at your weather report for the West, North and South Cape for today. That is Wednesday, the 27th of May 2026. Oudtshoorn, De Rust and Days Dog minimum of 9 and a max of 21 with partly cloudy weather. George, Mossby Wilderness, Neisner, Cecil and Bledberg Bay, 11 and 19 with sunny conditions. Albertina, that was in Heidelberg, 11 and 21 with sunny conditions. Colorsdorp, Ladysmith and Zoa, 8 and a max of 21 with sunny conditions. Swellendam, 10 and a max of 19 with cloudy conditions. Uniondale, 8 and a max of 19 with partly cloudy weather. 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You can visit their website for more information at www.saweatherservice.co.za. And the connection has been established. 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

0: 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To report illegal dumping, contact law enforcement on 044-801-6350 or 044-801-6300. And to report illegal dumping for clearing, contact Environmental Services on 044-802-2900. 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And for dead animals on the N2, please contact SANRAL on 082-553-4878. 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
3: Sê, welkom terug, tyd so 22 minute na 11 en ons is in die heel laaste uur van die Kontai program. Ek het nog so paar goedkies dat ek moet deurgee aan u. Stand a chance to win 1 of 10 fully equipped food trailers. Wag, ons begin weer. 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It's simple, buy any 2 advertised participating products and swipe your rewards card for automatic entry. That's it, you're in to win. The competition runs until 10th August with winners announced on 31st August. 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Nyama Battle, brought to you by Boxer. Never pay more than the Boxer prize.

0: So George thanks passengers for your courtesy forward towards one another. Make someone's day today by helping an elderly person or someone with lots of parcel get on the bus. Offer the red priority seating to someone who is elderly, has a disability or works with crutches. And thank the driver for a safe ride. Mutual respect and consideration make for a pleasant ride for everyone. En die boodskapie is gebring deur die Go George busdienste, nee. En dan sien ek ons het nog eenetjie van die Go George busdienste. Don't wait until there are no trips left on your Go George smart card. You can top up at any of the Go George smart card kiosks at a mobile kiosk park near you or at any one of more than 300 top-up vendors all over town. Find the Go George call-in center on 0800-044-044 to inquire about your nearest vendor or find the latest vendor list by clicking on the smart card button on the website www.gogeorge.org.za. 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
1: Die Popeyes voorskoolse sentrum in Park Dean George is 30 jaar oud. 30 jaar gelede het ons klein begin in 'n beskeie huis by Scorpio straat in Park Dean met 'n droom en vasberadenheid. 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Apostle Francois Philander releases his brand new book Behind the Second Veil, Entering the Most Holy Place with Freedom and Authority. Step into the veil. If you want to get hold of a copy of this book, you can make contact with Apostle Francois Philander. The number is 084-664-7661. Francois Philander, 084-664-7661. The Untouchable Rabbits Rugby Football Club's goal and mission is to keep youngsters off the street and away from social ills such as substance abuse and crime. We're currently preparing to partake in the SWD Coastal Region competition and need help in the form of sponsorships to help the teams to perform. Sponsorships in cash or kind will be appreciated. We have a need for jerseys, shorts, boots, socks, pole protectors, defense bags, water bottles, first aid kits, cones and branding material. Supporting sponsors' logo will be displayed on clothing, branding and gear. To assist, contact our chairperson, Mr. James Smith, on 076-271-2346.

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If your church, school, sport club, or community organization wants to make use of the Community Diary, call the Eden FM offices between 8 and half past 4 in the afternoon on 044-874-5085. That was the Eden FM Gemeenskap.book, and any kerk, school, sport club, of gemeenskaporganisasie van die dagboek wil gebruik maak. Skakel die Eden FM kantore tussen 8:00 die oggend en 5:30 die middag by 044 874 5085.

Go George, thanks passengers for your courtesy towards one another. Make someone's day today by helping an elderly person or someone with lots of parcels get on the bus. Offer the red priority seating to someone who is elderly, has a disability or works with crutches, and thank the driver for a safe ride. Mutual respect and consideration make for a pleasant ride for everyone. Ek herhaal die enetjie, dit is so mooi wat Go George sê. Go George, thanks passengers for your courtesy towards one another. Make someone's day today by helping an elderly person or someone with lots of parcels get on the bus. Offer the red priority seating to someone who is elderly, has a disability, or walks with crutches, and thank the driver for a safe ride. Mutual respect and consideration make for a pleasant ride for everyone. En die boodskapie is my trots gebring deur die Go George busdienste nie. 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

0: The latest Peter Maritzburg Economic Justice and Dignity Group figures show that the average household food basket now costs over 5,400 rands a month, whilst a basic nutritious basket costs around 6,600 rands a month. The latest Peter Maritzburg Economic Justice and Dignity Group figures show that the average household food basket now costs over 5,400 rands a month, whilst a basic nutritious basket costs around 6,600 rands a month. The latest Peter Maritzburg Economic Justice and Dignity Group figures show that the average household food basket now costs over 5,400 rands a month.
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2: 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Skakel jou hand. Wag, hier is sy nommer. 083-710-7983.
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6: Gentlemen, may I have your attention, please? It's time for the final countdown.

All right, very good afternoon and welcome back. Let's rock and get this show underway. All right, it's 8 minutes past the hour, just got 9 minutes past the hour of 12 o'clock. A very good afternoon and welcome to the Midday Connection. All right, that is what we do right here between 12 and, 12 and 2 o'clock. Ish, it's almost 10 past the hour. And you know what's happening at about 10 past? Yes, at 10 past 12. It's time for us to focus on, het reggeluister episode nummer 4. Ja, by beslis van ons al onbekende radiodrama, Die Bankroof. So, kom ons kyk wat gebeur in episode 4. 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Episode 4 is het Rachel Wolfhard en Philip Poeter het duidelik nie oogare van mekaar nie. 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

Very good afternoon and welcome back right there to Your Voice in Paradise. It's good stuff. It's good vibes. I hope you enjoyed that one. You know, that's the start, actually, episode number 4 of our radio drama. You know, hope you enjoyed that one. It is time for us to get ourselves ready for the news headlines coming in a bit with Jolene for Rosa McKeever. Right here on Your Voice in Paradise. Stay tuned for that one.

What a song it is indeed, Healing the Nation with that one, Zao's Prayer for the Nation. Goodness, what a song. All right, it's all happening right during your voice in paradise. Yeah, and here, but go George. Thanks passengers for their courtesy towards one another. Make someone's day today by helping an elderly person or someone with lots of parcels get on the bus. You know, offer the red priority seat to someone who is elderly, has a disability or walks with crutches, and thank the driver for a safe ride. You know, mutual respect and consideration makes for a pleasant ride for everyone. Absolutely true what they say right there, you know, and I've often seen that happen. All right, let's get ourselves ready for the news, you know, the news headlines. It's going to be happening from our Outzone studio. Let's cross to Julian for Rosa McKeith in our Outzone studio and get ourselves ready for the news coming up at about 12:30. All right, so let's get ourselves ready for the news coming up in a bit. So then, right after that, we'll cross to Julian Feroza Makir.

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Tune in every Sunday night between 8 and 10 on your favorite and number one community radio in the Garden Route, Eden FM, your voice in paradise, for the program, the O Gloria Prayer Request Program. 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
4: 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Midday.

right, welcome back. Welcome back. Thank you so much. A big shout out to Norba. Right there, Norba says to me, Sebas, I'm tuned in, brother. I'm tuned in. It is the Midday Connection. Remember now, you can interact with us, engage with us right here on your number one in the Southern Cape. And I mean, engage. You can always, have a chat with us. The lines are open, 060-505-2693. Talking about the lines that are open, got a... I share a couple of things with you today. It's 25 minutes past the hour. Just 25 away from 1 o'clock. Thank you so much to Jolene for Rosa McKeer. She says we'll be back at about 1 o'clock with your complete bulletin. Yenir, as Jolene dan terug net hier op jou stem in die hart van die paradijs. Stand a chance to win one of 10 fully equipped food trailers with Boxer. It's simple. Buy 2 advertised participating products and swipe your rewards card for automatic entry. That's how you win... That's how you win. The competition runs until the 10th of August, with the winners announced on the 31st of August. Don't miss your chance to turn your hustle into something bigger. Yummy Battle, brought to you by Boxer. Never pay more than the Boxer price. Well, there you have it. A really interesting one, that one. Never pay more than the Boxer price. I've been talking about Good George a little bit earlier on. I mentioned... what happens on the bus and how people must do their utmost, to make the trip, worthwhile and make it exciting, Now, don't wait until there are no trips left on your Go George smart card. You can actually top up at any of the Go George smart card kiosks, at any mobile kiosk park near you, or at any or more than 300 top-up vendors all over town. Phone the Go George call center on 0800-044-044 to inquire about your nearest vendor, or find the latest vendor list by clicking on the smart card button on the website, which is www.gogeorge.org. Well, there you have it. That is one of the initiatives, that's one of the initiatives at the Go George have, Yes, go to their website and go check out the website. You never know what you might find there. Maybe something interesting might catch your attention. All you want to know out, you want to find out exactly how your trips works, or, what kind of trip to take and what to do, what the necessary things is to do, Or you don't want to wait for your trip to, your trip to get finished, until your trips are done, then you'll realize, goodness man, I've wasted a couple of and then you realize, goodness, I've wasted a trip, or I don't know where to top up, that kind of thing. And there's always something happening, on the website to remind the commuters, something interesting. It's like the following, residents of Tembalethu who work in the vicinity of the Garden Route Mall, you can now travel directly to work on the new Route 11 between Tembalethu and the mall. The transfer station at the mall also offers connecting routes, to town centre, which is your Rose Mall and, Luri Park area. Even better, you can transfer between routes, for free within 1 hour of, starting your trip. So take a look at the timetables on the website, which is www.gogeorge.org.za, and see how the route can work for you. It is that simple, how that route can work for you. All right, thank you so much. So yes, if any problems, for any reason, you can phone that number toll free, 0800-044-044. And we're here to remind you about everything that's happening right here on air. Talking about what's happening on air, there's an interview coming up, and it's lined up, that's going to be happening in the next couple of minutes or so. We're going to be having a chat with our good friends. They're going to be here. Sandparks, they're going to be here. Right here in studio. Looking forward to that. And before we hit that song, the Western Cape Department of Social Development is calling on residents to become safety parents. 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Become a safety parent. Oh yes. Oh, I love this song. They call it the song of hope. Someday things will work out for my good.
don't be shy now. You can sing along, do something, move something, revive yourself, you know. You can do that.

Of Hope, Goodness Man, featuring Nevi, was released this year and already gained millions of streams across platforms like, you know, your Spotify, your YouTube and all of that, you know. The track runs for about 4 minutes, I must tell you, but it's very uplifting and I love it. I love it. You know, it just, it like, you know, it's lifting up the spirits even right here in studio, you know. Yeah, you must remember now. Someday things will work out for you, ne? Yeah, remember that. And I see my guest is smiling right here in studio. And he's saying, yes, Nansoke, Channam, Nansoke. Even if I'm bruised, yeah, even if you are bruised, oh, you'll say to yourself, Chini, don't worry. Don't worry, ne? Don't worry. Yeah, no, definitely. Loving the song. And we keep holding on. We don't lose hope, man.

0: right here in studio. Remember now, right after this, you can engage with us on 060-505-2693. That is the number. Right here in studio, 060-505-2693. And without wasting any of your time, you know, welcome to the show. It's the Midday Connection, right here on Indie FM. My name is Sebastian, and we're going to be having our interview right now. We're going to be talking about biodiversity. It's Biodiversity Month, actually, and capacity building. Yeah, am I right? I've got our guest right here in studio. How are you doing, my brother?
1: I'm good, thanks. How are you?
0: Ah, I can see that song. Did you very good, you know, because I can see the way you're answering me. You're full of it, you know, you're full of it.
1: Yes.
0: Tell the listeners who you are, my brother. What's your name and your surname? We all know you from Cape Nature, but tell them what's your name.
1: Good afternoon to the listeners. My name is Thembani Maluleke, the Stakeholder Engagement Officer at Cape Nature, based in George Office.
0: Maluleke. Okay, yes, now I know who you are, you know. Maluleke, welcome to the show, my brother.
1: Thank you very much.
0: Good to have you here. Likewise. All right, let's indulge the listeners, you know. Tell us briefly, who is Cape Nature and what role do you play there at Cape Nature?
1: Cape Nature is the public entity responsible for conserving and managing biodiversity in the Western Cape. So we manage protected areas and critical mountain catchments that supply water and other essential ecosystems for the communities across the province. So like I've said, I'm the Stakeholder Engagement Officer for the Garden Route. Mm. So we are working to protect our natural heritage while supporting sustainable livelihoods.
0: Brilliant. Now, can you explain what Biodiversity Month is and, you know, the significance of the International Day for Biological Diversity?
1: Okay, the International Biodiversity, it's celebrated every year on the 22nd of May. So it was established by the United Nations to raise awareness about the importance of biodiversity and urge the need to protect it. So basically, this year's theme will be focusing on acting locally for global impact, which will highlight acting for nature on a small scale to support the bigger picture and a goal. So basically, biodiversity is not luxury, as it says, but it's essential for human health, livelihoods, well-being. And again, if we care for this nature, it will continue to provide us with clean air, water, food, as well as being resilient against the climate change.
0: Absolutely, I agree with you there. Clean air, you know, yeah, food, and you know, the resilience against climate change. Good stuff. So what global biodiversity commons does South Africa, you know, especially the Western Cape, contribute to?
1: Okay, South Africa is one of the nations that have adopted the Global Biodiversity Framework in 2022, which is the worldwide plan to help protect nature and to reduce biodiversity loss. So the 30 by 30 target aims for the protection of at least 30% of the land, rivers, lake, and oceans by 2030. And again, we're aiming to address several United Nations SDG, which is Sustainable Development Goals, which include Goal 14, which is life below water, protecting our oceans and marine life, as well as SDG 15, which is life on land, protecting our forests and ecosystems.
0: Very well said there, my brother. So the Western Cape is often described as globally significant for biodiversity. Why make it so special?

0: and sustainable for future generations. And moreover, by managing the network of natural reserves in the province, implementing various projects, including education and awareness, and strengthening partnerships, Cape Nature does its part in making sure that these targets are realized at the local landscape and to make a global impact.
1: Brilliant, brilliant. Thank you so much, my brother. So the Western Cape is often described as globally significant for, you know, biodiversity. What makes it so special?
0: Western Cape is part of the Cape Floristic Region, one of the world's richest plant area. Although its smallest flora kingdom, it hosts thousands of unique species. This biodiversity is vital for agriculture, tourism, jobs, as well as water security. Protecting it is essential for sustaining our economic and quality of life.
1: Ah, thank you for, you know, elaborating on that. So how does biodiversity connect the everyday life of, you know, the ordinary citizens?
0: Biodiversity is essential for our daily life, for they provide us with clean water, they regulate climate, soil protection, and food production through pollinators. Again, when biodiversity declines, vulnerable communities are particularly impacted. Therefore, conservation is integral to sustainable development.
1: Absolutely. So what role does legislation play then in protecting biodiversity?
0: Okay, we'll focus on two legislations. So we have the National Environmental Management Biodiversity Act 10 of 2004. And again, the Western Cape Biodiversity Act 6 of 2001. So these frameworks provide the means to protect threatened species and ecosystems. Cape Nature enforces these laws by managing protected area and supporting initiatives to safeguard biodiversity for future generations.
1: Ah, well, very well said there, you know. At least there's some protection, you know. What can listeners do to make a difference? I think this is the question, man. What can listeners do?
0: Yes, actually, I love this question because now we're coming to the role players who can do this.
1: Yes.
0: So to answer this one, every person has a role to play. Simple action matters, like respecting protected areas, following the permit regulations, preventing the spread of invasive, conserving water, and making sustainable lifestyle choices. And again, mostly importantly, becoming informed and engaged is a key, like what we are doing. So we hope our listeners are listening, being informed.
1: Yes.
0: Biodiversity protection require active participation from all sectors of society. Together, through our shared responsibility and capacity building, we can ensure it thrives for generations to come.
1: Yeah, no, that is very, very, very, very, very well said there, you know, for to secure this for many generations to come. So where can listeners go, you know, to find out more about biodiversity?
0: Listeners can find out more about biodiversity on our website and our social media, which includes Facebook, Instagram, TikTok, LinkedIn, and X. So our website is as follows, www.capenature.co.za.
1: Yes, and you can also, like you said, you can find them on the socials, which is Facebook, Instagram, TikTok, LinkedIn, and UX. Ne? Yeah.
0: Yes.
1: And catch them all over. Any final comments from your side, my brother, before we say goodbye to you? What would you like to say?
0: Okay, I will just go back to that question. What will the public do? So, like I've indicated, to secure biodiversity is for everyone.
1: Yes.
0: So we encourage everyone to safeguard our biodiversity and to protect our unique Cape flora.
1: Thank you so much, my brother. It was a pleasure having a chat with you, and wishing all the best, you and the team.
0: Like, thank you very much, and thank you to your listeners.
1: Thank you.

0: All right, my brother. He's smiling at me. So how is the Western Cape helping to achieve these international conservation goals? Before we get to that other one.
1: Oh, okay. So while we still at this goal, so this goal aims to support loss of species, prevent further damage to natural ecosystem, and to encourage countries to use natural resources in a way that is equitable.

0: Mr. Meat & George bring vir jou die beste middel tot einde van die maand aanbiedinge. Kom kry nou jou pork packs teen slegs R89,95 per kilogram. 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Mr. Meat rooi worsies vir R76,95 per kilogram. Mr. Meat patties R84,95 per kilogram. 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Mr. Meat, ons is ook vir jou gerief. 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Skakel ons by 044-874-2045. Ons plaas vleis op jou bord, altyd teen die regte prys.
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4: Dit was nie alledaagse begrafnis nie. 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
6: Besoek Martin's Begrafnisdienste nou by CJ Langerhoofstraat 34, George, of kontak ons by 044-884-0440.
7: All right, so welcome back right there to your Voice in Paradise. I trust and hope that you have a fantastic day thus far. And if you're traveling, well, keep a safe following distance, you know, and adhere to the speed limit. That's all advice I have for you, you know, and respect the road signs, you know, very important. It's like 6 minutes away from the hour of 1 o'clock. Your news coming up at one, and I've got a couple of tracks, songs lined up on the playlist. You know, there's a couple of them that's been lined up there. But let me have a quick look and see what's happening with regards to our WhatsApp line. 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
8: Mevrou moet hier ingehaken, ingeskakel word. 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Ja.
7: Oh yes, sir.
8: Kan ek met etens hier in Mosselbaai? 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
7: Ah, there we have it. You know what? Thank you so much, Camerons. Elgin, yeah, it's always good. You know, thank you so much. Yeah, to say thank you, you know, love that. Honestly, I do, you know, yes. thank you so much, my brother. Thank you so much. You know, that's what it's all about, you know, having some fun and, you know, spreading the love right here on your number one in the Southern. Coming up in a bit, we're going to be joined by Jolene Feroza McKee. Let me see if I can't, squeeze in another one or two, you know, or a couple of voice notes that we got. We got one that says, Goeiemiddag, Sebas, a brother of mine, Sebas en Ede familie, ek's ingeskakel, in die draandloos, by die bankroof. Thank you so much. I know you like that, you know, I know. You're crazy about that story. It's a good storyline, you know, I love it. And very intriguing. In FM, hello.
9: Marag Sebastian. 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
7: Baie dankie daar, ons eie Antie Poppy. Getting ourselves ready for the news coming up. I've got a classic on the playlist, you know. Yes, talking about a classic. Taking it back to the New Kids on the Block with I'll Be Loving You. Now this is going to be taking us to, you know, the news at 1 in Afrikaans.

0: Hey, welcome back. Welcome back. The Backstreet Boys right there with their hit, man. I'll Be Loving You Forever. You know, it's a heartfelt ballad originally popularized by the New Kids on the Block, you know. That's them right there. Yes, New Kids on the Block with I'll Be Loving You Forever. Loving this song, you know, loving this song. So much so that, you know, I've been getting a lot of response, you know. We're getting ourselves ready for the news, you know, the news coming up in a bit. Your news in Afrikaans with Julien Feroza Makiel. That's coming your way. But you know what this song does? Listen to this quickly before we go
1: forever,
0: there.
1: Forever, I love you. Love you.
0: Oh, yes. Oh, yes. You see? That's what he does, you know. That's what he does. It brings out the best in you, you know. Yes, think about it. You know, who would know? Who'd have guessed that he would do something like that? You know, singing along and having fun, you know, just that moment. Yeah, only you will know and realize, you know, what you've been doing and how much fun that is, you know. And it's all happening right here on your Voice in Paradise. We're getting ourselves ready for the news with Julien Feroza Makiel.

Ah, goodness, Mad Over You, taking you back to 1986. Goodness. From the album Don't Say It's Over. Yeah, that's the good song right there. Randy Crawford, best known for songs like, you know, One Day I'll Fly Away and Street Life, you know. But I would say this song, Mad Over You, it's a, you know, a hidden gem, if I'm to put it this way, you know, or that way. All right, let's get ourselves ready for the news headlines coming up in English right here on the Midday Connection.

A very good afternoon. Welcome back. Look at your weather report. What you can expect at about 2 o'clock, a little bit later, when we give you that complete bulletin. The Dare-led Western Cape government has announced that 140 new stormwater projects to be rolled out between July 2026 and June 2029, with more than 314 million rand allocated through the municipal infrastructure grant. The Department of Water and Sanitation reports a steady rise in Western Cape dam levels this week. The Cape Town System's dam climbed from 70.13% to 71.34%, while the overall Western Cape state of dams increased from 70.59% to 71.36%. The day in the Western Cape has welcomed strengthening homeless support interventions by the provincial government. The Department of Social Development will fund 2,610 beds spaces across 35 night shelters, assisting around 6,000 homeless individuals annually through a rotational model. And the Minister of Sports, Arts and Culture, Gayton McKenzie, has congratulated Mamelodi Sundowns on winning the CAF Champions League, calling the triumph a reflection of the club's professionalism, discipline and commitment to excellence. Staying in government, they have paid tribute to the veteran journalist Baldwin Ndaba. Following his passing this week, the Government Communications and Information Systems, GCIS, extended condolences to his family, friends and colleagues, praising him professionalism, integrity and commitment to truth throughout distinguished career across several publications. That and your financial indicators all will follow at about 2 o'clock when you give you that complete bulletin at 2. For EdenFM News, I'm Sebastian Coleridge.

0: Ding aan.
1: Oh yes. Oh
2: middag
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1: oh, ja.
5: Is 'n warm song.
1: Oh,
5: in die
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1: In the silence
5: of the night. Dan was hy aan die enekie wat sê, ons om maar gedoen het, in real life. Dan is daar nog enekie wat sê, wat Randy Crawford gedoen het, wat so treffend was.
1: Street life.
5: Kan ek nou nie my
1: hy is op die
5: tong. Hand sit,
1: hy is op
5: die
1: tong.
5: Real life is die song se naam.
1: Street life.
5: Maar sê, doen sê ook aan nie, dis door Andy Crawford, doen sê ook aan nie, killing me softly nie.
1: Nee. Nee, maar sê, doen nie killing me softly nie, maar baie dankie daar vir jou, my vriend, man. Waardeer jou, nee, 20 minute voor die uur van 2. Then wait until there's no trips left on your Go George smart card. You can top up at any Go George smart card kiosk, at a mobile kiosk park near you, or at any more than 300 top up vendors all over town from the Go George call center on 0800-044-044 to inquire about your nearest vendor. To find out the latest vendor list, by clicking on the smart card button on the website, which is www.gogeorge.org.za. Well, that's where you'll find you know, all the news with regards to that, you know, the Go George everything that happens at Go George. You know, you can go to their website, which is www.gogeorge.org.za. whether you want trip information or route information, you know, talking about the routes, there's this new one. So residents of Tembaletu works in the vicinity of the Garden Route Mall. You can now travel directly to work on the new Route 11 between Tembaletu Mall, between Tembaletu and the mall. Yes. Now the transfer station at the mall also offers connecting routes to the town centre, to Rosemore and Lurie Park area. Even better now, you can transfer between routes with free within 1 hour of you know, starting your trip. Take a look at the timetables, right, on the website, which I gave you early on. And if you don't know, I'll share that website again, which is www.gogeorge.org.za, and see how you can, you know, how it can work for you. The route can work for you. You know, you can check it out and, yeah, make it a point that you do go check it out, you know, because you never know. You might see something there that intrigues you, you know. And you know what? The Western Cape government, or actually the Western Cape Department of Social Development, is calling on residents to become safety parents to provide temporary emergency care to children in crisis. 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Become a safety parent. Wow, that is a call that's been made, you know, just to find out if there is anyone in the community and how they can get involved, get in touch. You know, I think it's a good thing. And talking about getting in touch, talking about show some dignity, you know. Yes, I've got the following that I would love to share with you also about Go George. You know, Go George, they thank passengers for their courtesy towards one another. Make someone's day today by helping an elderly person or someone with loads, you know, lots of parcels get into the bus. You

with crutches. And the driver, or you know, thank the driver for a safe ride. Mutual respect and consideration make a pleasant ride for everyone. Well, that's another initiative. You know, they're actually thanking people to do that. You know, it's all happening right here on your Voice in Paradise. Let me see if there's any more voice notes or messages coming through, which is 060-505-2693. That is where you'll find me. 060-505-2693. And I've heard my friend talks about it's ladies' night or mommy's night. And then my colleague Yvette said, hey, time is running out. Yvette, I wonder why. I'm not going to discuss this on air, Yvette. I'll come see you in your office.

All right, giving you the best of me. It's yes, it's the man right there. Goodness, man, what a song! What a song, you know. Giving you the best of me. Amazing, amazing things happening right here on this radio station. And yes, funny enough, I'm getting a lot of messages, you know, from people telling me that, you know what's the best? It's that time of the week, you know. Well, I don't know, but this is what they say. Some of the messages that come through, they say that, Sebastian, don't forget, it's a Wednesday night. I'm going to ask Cool and the Gang what happens on a Wednesday night. You tell me.

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1: All right, there we have it. It's like 4 minutes away from the hour. It's all happening right here on the Midday Connection, you know. And, you know, it's a Wednesday, like they say, a Wednesday, 4 minutes away from the hour of 2 o'clock for those lucky ones, you know. You Are My Lady. Here's that song from Freddie Jackson. There's something that I get a message from someone saying, yeah, but words sometimes get in the way. It is Wednesday night.

You are listening to NFM. The time is 2 o'clock. I'm Sebastian Coleridge with your news. Good day. DA-led Western Cape government has announced 114 new stormwater projects to be rolled out between July 2026 and June 2029. With more than 314 million rand allocated through the Municipal Infrastructure Grant, the initiative aims to strengthen flood resilience and improve stormwater systems across the province. Between 2020 and 2025, 144 projects worth nearly 800 million rand were completed, including 29 projects in the last financial year alone. Municipalities such as Cape Town, Beaufort West, Prince Albert, Laingsburg, Saldanha Bay, Swartland, Cedarburg, Bergrivier, Overstrand and Langeberg have confirmed winter readiness measures. Dave Bryant, the Western Cape spokesperson, said the project show a commitment to proactive governance and a long-term infrastructure investment, vital as severe weather events become more frequent.

0: The identification of 114 new stormwater infrastructure projects demonstrates the DA-led Western Cape government's commitment to proactive governance and long-term infrastructure investment. As severe weather events become more frequent and destructive, resilient stormwater systems are critical to protecting lives, homes, businesses, and local economies across the province.
1: A big thank you to Dave Brandstein. The Department of Water and Sanitation reports a steady rise in Western Cape dam levels this week. The Cape Town System's dam climbed from 70.13% to 71.34%, while the overall Western Cape state of dams increased from 70.59% to 71.36%. The province's largest reservoir, Tiwaters Kloof Dam, rose to 72.20%, surprising last year's dam levels. Western Cape head of DWS, Ntombizanele Bila Mapuriwa, welcomed the improvement, but urged residents to, you know, and businesses to continue using water responsibly to ensure sustainability. The department will maintain close monitoring to provide regular updates on provincial water storage. The DA in the Western Cape has welcomed strengthening homeless support interventions by provincial government. The Department of Social Development will fund 2,610 bed spaces across 35 night shelters, assisting around 6,000 homeless individuals annually through a rotational model. With 2026-27 financial year, 36.8 million rand has been allocated to homelessness services, which include temporary shelter, meals, counselling, skills development, reintegration programs, and winter support such as blankets and toiletries. The DA also praised the City of Cape Town's initiative, including joining the Global Vanguard Cities Network. Two interventions provide immediate relief while creating opportunities for reintegration and long-term support, helping restore dignity and stability for vulnerable residents. Minister of Sport, Arts and Culture, Gayton McKenzie, has congratulated Mamelodi Sundowns on winning the CAF Championship League, calling the triumph a reflection of the club's professionalism, discipline and commitment to excellence. McKenzie said the victories prove South Africa's football ability to compete at the highest level on the continent, adding, "Your success has brought immense pride to our nation and serve as an inspiration to inspiring footballers across the country." He commended the players, technical team management, supporters and stakeholders, noting that Sundowns' achievement strengthens South Africa's standing in African football. And finally, government is paid tribute to the veteran journalist Baldwin Ndaba. Following his passing this week, the government's communications information systems extended condolences to his family, friends and colleagues, praising his professionalism, integrity and commitment to truth throughout distinguished career across several publications. Ndaba was recognized for his contribution to regional and provincial journalism, particularly at the Diamond Fields Advertiser, where he amplified local voices and community issues. Portfolio Committee Chairperson Kusela Sangoni Diko described him as a fearless journalist who strengthened democratic accountability, ensuring ordinary South Africans were heard while holding leaders to account. She said his career was marked by ethical journalism and dedication to the public interest. And on that ethical note, look at your financial indicators. A short while ago, the rand traded against the US dollar at 16 rand 35 cents, the euro at 19 rand 4 cents, the British pound at 21 rand 99, gold is selling at $4,882.21 a fine ounce. Brent crude is $99.58 a barrel, and Bitcoin is currently trading at $75,865.49. This is the end of your news bulletin, compiled by the NFM News team. Stay tuned, your weather report follows shortly.

0: Very good afternoon and welcome back. A look at your weather report for the West, North and Southern Cape for tonight and tomorrow, the 28th of May 2026. Outshone the rust and days the minimum of 9 and a max of 21 with partly cloudy weather. George Mossaby Wilderness in Eisner. Sedgefield and Pedderburg Bay 11 and 19 with sunny conditions. Albertina Riversdale and Heidelberg 11 and 21. Colorsdorp, Ladysmith and Zoa 8 and 21. And then Swellendam 10 and 19 with cloudy weather. Uniondale 8 and a max of 19 with partly cloudy weather. The weather is brought to you by the Weather Office in Cape Town. You can visit their website for more information at www.saweatherservice.co.za.
1: Working at the car wash, yeah. 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

0: Bethi Linzimbi yesithathu uphulaphuli Eden FM ndingusinazo kulwa nendaba molenima wethu. 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
1: The identification of 114 new stormwater infrastructure projects demonstrates the DA-led Western Cape government's commitment to proactive governance and long-term infrastructure investment. As severe weather events become more frequent and destructive, resilient stormwater systems are critical to protecting lives, homes, businesses, and local economies across the province.
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2: An inspection operation held by the counterfeit unit Liquor Authorities SARS and SANDF in East Rivier led to an arrest of an adult male suspect for alcohol that was amounting to 6,201 liters of various liquor products in his store. The estimated value of this alcohol is 3.5 million and it was booked in as exhibit. The adult male suspect was arrested and detained at Clainfleay SAPS and he is due to make his first court appearance in the Blue Downs Magistrates Court once charged.
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1: Is jy bekommerd oor die kwaliteit van jou drinkwater? 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
1: Kom geniet die aand saam met drie van ons land en streek se grootste liedjieskrywers en sangers, Chris Philies van Mosselbaai.
2: Onthou jy nog die dag toe ons tieners was?
1: Michael Lind en Pieter van der Westhuizen.
3: Wie se kind is jy? Wat my so verlei? Weet jou ma van jou?
1: DJ Melly Damons. 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
4: Ja luister, baie dankie dat jy ingeskakel het op u gunsteling radiostasie Eden FM. 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
5: Just started this WRCita with our stakeholder engagements that we do on a yearly basis, where we engage with the stakeholders and find out what's happening with the programs that we've implemented over a period of time. So we started yesterday with Western Cape University, where we've got a program for 32 young people that have been on an entrepreneurship program, and we got an opportunity to engage with three of the entrepreneurs that have finished the program that are already running their business, and they did share with us their challenges in terms of access to opportunities, although they are already running their businesses. But they also very share with us a very, very important point that we were not really aware of that help us young people in order to continue to be in the entrepreneurial space, and the issue of extortion. And that was really quite an important point that we learned today, and because security and safety is quite an important issue for entrepreneurship, for entrepreneurs to thrive. So it's an issue that we really need to look at, and obviously we will take that issue up with those that are supposed to be dealing with that issue, because it's important for us to create employment in the country, and we can't create an employment if there is that issue of extortion. And we continue then to meet other stakeholders where they just share with us what they do, and we're really quite happy with the programs that they're doing, absorption, taking numbers of young people and providing them with opportunity. And we've now just ended today with all the stakeholders in the Western Cape. That includes employers, training providers in the public and the private space, and they just shared with them what they firstly shared with us, their programs that they've done over the period of 5 years, which was quite interesting in terms of the impact. And mostly it was Ackermans and Lewis, and we also had some entrepreneurs that shared with us their story and their journey to the programs that they have attended. But we also shared with them what our plans are moving forward, and the changes that will be taking place based on the announcement by the president for the change in the mandatory grant process, and also the rationalization of the CETA. And the stakeholders were quite upbeat, and would really like them to be part of the process in terms of informing what the CETA would look like in 2030, and also how then we'll deal with the challenges and the changes that are going to take place based on the change in the mandatory grant process. We're quite happy with all the inputs and more that we led on other issues in terms of the efficiency and the performance of the CETA.

A very good afternoon and welcome to the Hops. It is 15:30. I'm Sebastian Coldridge with the news headlines. Good day. The Western Cape Department of Mobility will host a public engagement and service delivery outreach program in Oudtshoorn on Thursday. A 33-year-old man was shot and killed on Monday at around 2 o'clock at News Cafe in Marine Circle, Tableview. And the Minister of Communications, Solly Malatsi, says two officials responsible for the withdrawal of the National Artificial Intelligence Policy have been placed on precautionary suspension for failing to declare they used AI to craft the document. The Day in the Western Cape has welcomed strengthening homeless support interventions by the provincial government. And the Minister of Sport, Arts and Culture, Gaiton McKenzie, has congratulated Mamelodi Sundowns on winning the CAF Champions League, calling the triumph a reflection of the club's professionalism, discipline and commitment to excellence. That's your news headlines. Your complete bulletin will be at 4 o'clock for InFM News. I'm Sebastian Coldridge.

Go George thanks passengers for their courtesy towards one another. Make someone's day today by helping an elderly person or someone with lots of parcels get on the bus. Offer the red priority seating to someone who is elderly, has a disability, or walks with crutches. And thank the driver for a safe trip. Mutual respect and consideration make for a pleasant ride for everyone.

A very good afternoon and welcome back to the Hops. It is 4 o'clock. I'm Sebastian Goldridge with your news. Good day. The Western Cape Department of Mobility will host a public engagement and service delivery outreach program in Oudtshoorn on Thursday. The purpose of the engagement is to provide information and assistance regarding applications for operating licenses, regular requirements, or actually regularity requirements, public transport matters, and other important services related to public transport sector. The department says the initiative forms part of the department's Operation Help Desk on Wheels program, aimed at improving access to government services, especially for rural communities. Interested members of the public, public transport operators and stakeholders are encouraged to attend the engagement. A 33-year-old man was shot and killed on Monday at around 2 o'clock at News Cafe in Marine Circle, Tableview. According to information provided to News Flits, the shooting occurred inside the establishment and was captured on video. The footage has been supplied to the publication but will not be released out of the respect those involved. Police are investigating the circumstances surrounding the incident and no further official details have yet been made public. The Minister of Communications, Solly Malatsi, says two officials responsible for the withdrawal of the National Artificial Intelligence Policy have been placed under precaution suspension for failing to declare they used AI to craft the document. The department says the two officials who cannot be named were behind the document that was based on fake academic references created by AI hallucinations. The AI policy has since been withdrawn and a panel of experts has been appointed to help with the department draft a new AI document. The Communications and Digital Technology Portfolio Committee has questioned the department's internal systems that led to the blunder. The DA in the Western Cape has welcomed strengthened homeless support interventions by provincial government. The Department of Social Development will fund 2,610 bed spaces across 35 night shelters, assisting around 6,000 homeless individuals annually through a rotational model. For the 2026-27 financial year, 36.8 million rand has been allocated to homelessness services, which include temporary shelter, meals, counseling, skills development, reintegrating programs, and winter support such as blankets and toiletries. The DA also praised the City of Cape Town's initiatives, including joining the Global Vanguard Cities Network to reduce homelessness. Their spokesperson, Wendy Kaiser-Villander, said these interventions provide immediate relief while creating opportunities for reintegration and long-term support, helping restore dignity and stability for vulnerable residents. And finally, the Minister of Sport, Arts and Culture, Gayton McKenzie, has congratulated Mamelodi Sundowns on winning the CAF Championship League, calling the triumph a reflection of the club's professionalism, discipline and commitment to excellence. McKenzie said that the victory proves South Africa's football ability to compete at the highest level on the continent, adding, "Your success has brought immense pride to our nation and serves as an inspiration to inspiring footballers across the country." He commended the players, technical team, management, supporters and stakeholders, noting that Sundowns' achievement strengthens South Africa's standing in African football. And on that note, a quick look at your financial indicators. A short while ago, the rand traded against the US dollar at 16.35, the euro at 19.04, the British pound at 21.99, and gold is selling at $4,482.21 a fine ounce. Brent crude oil is $99.58 a barrel, and Bitcoin is currently trading at $75,865.49. This is the end of your news bulletin compiled by the NFM News team. Stay tuned to your weather report. Follow shortly for NFM News. I'm Sebastian Goldridge. Back to the Hops in studio. Voila, you can take over, my brother.

Eden Nathan, are you feeling this with me? Elder Barnes, Faith Evans, Lay With You. I just want to lay with you. Good afternoon. The time exactly 4:30 is another Gulwa with your headlines in isiXhosa. Ms. G, it is straight over to you. Ms. G, take it away. Take it away.

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Thank you very much, Ms. Gowa, for the 4:30 news headlines in Isikasa. Ms. Gowa will be back at 5 on the top of the hour, serving you the mains right here on Eden FM.

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0: Oh, dat klinkt zoals Weekend Starter Pack. Lady, hear me tonight. Op de afternoon drive. We're getting ready for the 5 o'clock news, weather and financial indicators in Ishikawa. My colleague Sanazu Guwa is ready straight after the ad break.
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0: It is now 5 o'clock. Here is Anazo Guba with your news, weather and financial indicators. 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
1: The identification of 114 new stormwater infrastructure projects demonstrates the DA-led Western Cape government's commitment to proactive governance and long-term infrastructure investment. Severe weather events become more frequent and destructive. Resilient stormwater systems are critical to protecting lives, homes, businesses and local economies across the province.
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2: The outcomes of on-time admissions applications for grade R1 and 8 in 2027 will become available from Thursday. Parents should not be discouraged if they are not offered a place initially. At the point when outcomes are first released, a substantial number of learners will have received offers from more than one school. As soon as parents begin confirming their choices of offers, this frees up additional places, which can then be offered to others. We urge parents to ensure that their contact details are correct so that schools can reach them when spaces become available.
0: Kwimali kezezimali, irandi is 16.47 kwidola yaseMelika ibe 19.16 kwi-euro. 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

0: It is almost 20 minutes past the hour of 5, and I'm very fortunate to have on the line our very own Mr. Roger Jacobs. Good evening, or is it good afternoon? I'm not quite sure. But hello, Roger.
1: Hi, Paula. Good to hear from you, man, all of a sudden.
0: Yeah, man, you know, most radio is an instant medium. In the spur of the moment, we must always be ready.
1: I love your passion. You're very good in the work that you do, and I love your program.
0: Thank you much.
1: Thanks, Paula, man.
0: Yes, it takes one to know one, I should say. But, Roger, on that topic, tell us more about tonight's school's hour between 7 and 8.
1: Yeah, now, the listeners mustn't miss out.
0: Yes.
1: Firstly, I'm speaking to Fleur Gelderbloem. She's a member of the South Cape Children's Choir, and she talks about the tour to Europe. And I don't know if you listeners know, but they got second place internationally, second place. They took part in a competition with about 90 other choirs from all over the world. Okay, so that is a very short interview, and at the end, I'm talking to, or I'm going to play a motivational, inspirational message of Krishni Mark. She's a 19-year-old cancer sufferer, terminal, in fact, cancer sufferer, and she's got such an inspirational story.
0: She does,
1: I'm hoping to do follow-ups with her for future programs. But that's right at the end. But in the middle, the bulk of the program is about learners and teachers of the Heidelberg Primary School. Now, the first one is Senator Bayes Naks, the eerste seen. He is a grade 3. Ah, kom, nietelijke seen. He vertel, he praat met lekker van die school en van die vrienden and so on. And in the second part is where three learners to poem, and they won in the Western Cape with that poem about water, and I talked to the three of them. Excellent, excellent poem. And then the teacher that helped the learners with the poem, Mrs. Van den Berg, Van den Berg. Her name, let me just think, it's a song, man, it's an ABBA song. I can't quickly think now of her name, but she's Mrs. Van Berg. And then after that, a girls' choir of the girls' singing group of the Heidelberg Primary School, Lissel Oerbeie Mooi. 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
0: 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Ja, dat is Roger Jacobs. School's hour between 7 and 8 this evening. Hallo, good day.
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0: It is wonderful, Aretha Franklin on the Afternoon Drive. 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
0: Oh, it's nice companies of your drive time show. 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

0: Oh, lekker tunes. It is Winter with the Bossa Soul Mix. First Move. 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

0: Onthou, tussen 6 en 7 is dit Kickback. Dan met Daryl Damons en dan het ons vir skole uur, Roger Jacobs, propvol program vanavond. Maar kom ons breekies gauw van advertentie.
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0: Lewe is laat as nooit, nostalgie, fresh, cool in the gang, vat jou terug in tyd, na een oomblik, na een gebeurtenis, wat jy dan vergeet het, maar dan kreeg jy teentjes die.

0: Good day, listeners. Pastor Burton Spies from Neisner speaking to you today. The topic of today is the resounding act of becoming quiet. Isaiah 30 verse 15 says, "In repentance and rest is your salvation. In quietness and trust is your strength." One gets to know God especially in silence. In the midst of the deafening noise that characterizes our times, it is good to remember it. The rush and din of modern life contribute little towards emotional equilibrium. The quality of our life is mostly determined by appointments, agendas, and scores of other activities, and this makes it increasingly difficult to become still. This atmosphere of noisy agitation and the hustle and bustle has probably also invaded our spiritual activities in varying degrees. We become too busy to worship, too busy for fellowship with other believers, too busy to become silent, reading the Bible, too busy to spend time in prayer. This rush that we get caught up in has made our program of spiritual growth totally irrelevant and meaningless. The faster we run, the more overwhelmed we are, and the more impoverished we become. The weaker our spiritual life gets, the scantier our relationship with the Lord, the source of our strength. In these circumstances, please remember that with God there is a place of silence. There you can be alone, yet never lonely, because He is always there. And the wonder of His grace is that He is already waiting for us to draw near to Him, ready to fill us with renewed strength if life's burdens have become too heavy, ready to regenerate us so that we can meet all the clamoring demands of life victoriously in His glorious name. Let us pray. Good Shepherd, bring me to the quietness of green pastures and waters of rest to draw strength from You and meet the demands of life. Amen.
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0: Geniet de aand saam met drie van ons land en streek se grootste liedjeskrywers en sangers, Chris Philies van Mosselbaai.
1: Onthou jy nog die dag toe ons tieners was?
0: Michael Lund en Pieter van der Westhuizen.
2: Wie sy kind is jy, wat my so verlei, weet jou ma van jou.
0: DJ Melly Damons. 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
3: It's a Schools Hour, Roger. Greeting all our listeners. We talk about schools and education. It's a wonderful evening and we're ready for the winter. Now tonight on Schools Hour, I'm first going to speak to Fleur Gelderbloem of the South Cape Children's Choir. They recently came from their trip overseas where they were triumphant and they won second place. And after that, I'm going to do interviews with various learners and teachers of the Heidedal Primary School. And lastly, Krishli Maart gives a powerful message. I'll tell you about her later on. The South Cape Children's Choir.

0: Is jy bekommerd oor die kwaliteit van jou drinkwater? 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
2: Thank you for reminding us, Krishli Mart. When I first listened to Krishli Mart, I was sad, I was inspired. She changed the way that I thought about many things. We have so many things to be grateful for. Krishli Mart is a cancer sufferer. They stopped the medication and the treatment because it did not have any effect anymore. This was so sad when I heard it for the first time. In fact, every time I hear a wonderful story, I feel sad. My plan is to try to get hold of Krishli Mart in the future when I go to Cape Town. 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
3: It's okay to feel what you're going through, but it's important to stand up. It's important to fight. No problem that you're going through or no situation you're in, it's little. If you feel that it's a lot, not compare yourself with the next person's problem. Because although my problem may be so big to another, there's someone out there that's going through 10 times worse than I am going through right now. And it's okay to feel sad. It's okay to feel what you're going through. But it's important to stand up. It's important to fight. Even though you're hurt, even though you're tired, even though I've been fighting, but my message is to everyone is to keep on fighting. I want to help those that don't have a voice. I want to help those that can't speak for themselves. I want to help those that are struggling with worse things, even those that are going through little things. As I said, your little things, it's not that little. And I would just like to tell people that you can do this, you can go through it. And it doesn't matter what timeline they give you. And even if you do have a timeline, make the most out of it. Love your life to its fullest. Because every day, no day is promised. I can be the most sickest person on earth. Tomorrow, someone that's healthier can go. So it's not about a timeline. It's not about being ill. It's about you and loving your life. I've received not good news yesterday. And we all know that I'm no more on medication. So it's now just a waiting game and seeing what's happening. At times I hope for a miracle. At times I know reality. But at times I just have to be strong. It's one of my wishes to be on the radio station. Not just to be on it, but to inspire, to be a voice for those that are struggling, because not many people are on TikTok, not many people are on Facebook, but I know there are so many people out there that listen to the radio, elderly people, young people, and I would like to inspire those, and I would like to speak about my story and create awareness on the radio.
2: Wasn't that inspirational? I have to say good night and all of the best to all of you.

and welcome to Heartline's Father's Matter, every Wednesday evening between 8 and 9 o'clock, where we sit and we discuss the issues about fatherhood, and we're looking at positive, present, active fathers. This evening, once again, we are joined with Carlos da Silva, and he'll be speaking about the raising boys as a single mom. And I'm sure that there are lots that we can learn this evening, and I ask that you take in and try and do as much as possible to ensure that your children have the best development in their lives and that their fathers are active, positive, and present. Before we start this evening, let us open up in a word of prayer as we ask God to just come and be with us during that session. Let us pray. Wie Jesus vanaand wil ons baie dankie sê, Here, vir die voorreg wat ons het om weer vanaand by mekaar te kom om te gesels oor die belangrikheid van vaderskap. Here, die belangrikheid dat elke kind die vader moet hê. Here, as het nie hulle eie biologiese kind nie, maar Here, elke kind benodige vader. En vanaand, soos ons weer daarover gaan gesels, ons vra dat die ons gedagtes sal oopmaak, Here, en help vir ons om die beste te wees wat U wil hê ons moet wees. Come and bless us now and give us a good time together. We pray it in Jesus' name with much thanksgiving. Amen and amen.

0: Welcome back from the break, music break, and I hope that you are all ready and excited to proceed.
1: Today's topic of discussion is single moms raising a boy. And before I start this discussion, I salute you all single mothers for the great and wonderful work that you do in order to help and your boy become a man. I really salute you. I admire you for your guts, your tenacity, and everything you do. Until the age of seven years, your boy will be pretty manageable. You will manage reasonably well by managing behavior. And the boy will respond to your request without major issues. From the age of 8 onwards, things start to change. He starts to show resistance to instructions and even plain refusal. For you, exercising discipline becomes a major issue, to a point that you feel powerless and you shed many a tear. You may feel a failure and clueless of what to do and in what state you are bound to make, and in that state, you are bound to make the wrong decisions. And exerting your dominance is not a solution. You are going to need help. An important point to mention is, at this stage, has he started to ask and to question you about his dad? It is crucial how you answer this question. I am not going to lead you as how to answer. You know your son best, but listen to the end and hopefully you'll be better equipped as how to answer your son. So this phase from 7 to 11, the boy is developing at some rate, both physically and mentally. His wiring is such that he enjoys the rough and the dangerous. He is wild at heart, and the outdoor activities appeal to him. Things like fishing, hiking, camping, canoeing, shooting a catty, cycling, climbing trees, play lights, swimming in the rivers, and as well as sports, playing soccer, rugby, tennis, cricket, swimming, you name it. This is also a phase of foundation, a phase for the development of his character, things like his identity in Christ, God as his true father, family values, about lie or not to lie, how to honor elders, how to be kind to animals, how to be kind to others, how to honor one's word, and the knowledge and understanding what happens when one uses substances like alcohol, drugs, and cigarettes. Teach him values of responsibility, punctuality, etc. Now, this boy has a need for a male role model to coach him the way that only a man knows how: firm, decisive, consequential, and held to account. It may sound harsh, may sound strict, may sound bullish, but boys thrive in such environment. So, mom, what should you do? And he has a few pointers for you to consider. Point number one, if at all possible, and I respect your decision, is to have the father engaged in the boy's life. You may have very good reasons why this is not possible. And as I said, I respect that. Number two is that you find a male in your family, for example, an uncle, an older cousin, a grandfather, whom you trust. Your approval as a role model is important. You must be satisfied with this person and have him coach and discipline the boy. Discipline can easily be done, and the coach does not need to live with the boy in order to discipline the boy. There are ways and means that he can do that even from a distance. The main thing is that mommy must be happy. And if mommy is not happy, mommy communicates with the coach, and coach in this way and in connection with the relationship that he has with the boy, that that connectivity, more to talk to the boy and discipline him even over the phone. And there are examples of such practices. So it is possible. The coach does not need to be in the same home or in living with a boy in order to exercise discipline. Thirdly, mom, find a role model in your church who has a heart for fatherless boys. And I'm sure there's wonderful, godly role models in the church that will gladly fulfill this role. And in conjunction with the options mentioned above, enroll the boy at movements like Boy Scouts, soccer teams, rugby teams, tennis, swimming, and also in your church youth groups, Sunday schools, and also there's an organization called Character Factory, which deals with boys of this age and with all sorts of boy activities, as well as character building. And so there's both teaching and activities which link the coaching, the value and the activity that goes with it. So it's exceptionally great for boys to be involved in that, especially fatherless boys. The program is designed specifically for fatherless boys. Provided the coaches are males in these organizations that I talked about, many today you get soccer coaches which are female, you get scout masters which are female, and so on, but we need to understand that it's crucial that the boy, in this case, without a father, has males as his role model. He needs both the activity as well as the role model. So a male in his life is crucial. Fourthly, from as early as the age of 7, it's imperative that you allocate appropriate chores for him to do. Make sure that the standards that you expect are communicated and that he understands them, that he understands the frequency at which these chores must be done, and also what the rewards are for complying with the requirements and the consequences if the requirements are not satisfied. For example, chores that I believe are easily, I did chores much more difficult than these. For example, putting out the rubbish, making own bed, making own sandwiches for school, putting away toys in respective locations, watering the garden or the plants, feeding the pets, loading the dishwasher, unloading the dishwasher, setting up the table, clearing the table. Such tasks will help not only the physical development, but it helps his self-worth, his self-confidence, and his judgment, and etc. There's many other benefits that come from there. Oh yes, mommy, and he will progressively desire to push away from you. His desire for independence becomes progressively stronger, and the degree of freedom and the freedom to make own choices must be granted in relation to competence. And I must add that father and coach are extremely good judges in this regard. And I just want to end this section quickly. Mommy, it's not about avoiding the hurt. He needs to feel the pain. It's part of his equipping for manhood. But it's all about guiding him through these experiences without major trauma or serious injury. Another important point is to create a safe place for the boy to share or express his emotions. A space where there's no judgment, but there's understanding and acceptance. And why is this important? Well, during this development process, mom is going to do and say that which will emotionally wound him. And if father is not around, he too will contribute to the wound bank. And such wounds will hinder the boy's development into the next phase and beyond. So they need to be dealt with appropriately. Okay, let's have a quick break, get a cup of coffee, and we'll be back soon.

Welcome back. Let's progress on this journey. So, Mommy, your boy is now a teenager and you feel like you don't know your son. And like many parents, you think the problem will go away. And by the time you start to suspect your son needs help, or professional help at least, things have gotten pretty worse. You want to solve the problem and make it go away, but you can't. The son you envisage, your ideal boy, is not the one before you. You need to let go of your ideal son and embrace the one before you. Show him support and appreciation for the person that he is, so that you can build him up. If your son is struggling, it is bound to be that he's growing up without a dad or an absent dad. Single mothers are overwhelmed trying to raise a young boy, especially if there are other siblings. The demand on her is just too much. And boys that grow up without their father are at a disadvantage and more likely to get into serious trouble. Our juvenile prison is a testament to the fact. Mommy, you are no doubt trying your best. You, the best you can. And hearing that your son is predisposed to a harder life simply because you don't share a home with his father is bound to be discouraging. But having said that, you may not be alone. But it does not necessarily mean he's benefiting from his advantage of having dad in the house. A father does not have to live apart from his son to qualify as an absent father. Many a father live with their family, but they're most emotionally disconnected from their sons. And that is no different as if a father was living somewhere else. Much can be said about absent fathers, but I choose not to go down that rabbit hole. Besides the absent father phenomena, most boys in general come home to an empty home. There's no mom, there's no dad to welcome them from school. And their parenting is primarily performed by the internet or a video game or their cell phones or their peers. Parents are so busy making a living and fail to have any quality time for the children. So your son is left to his own devices and allowed to do whatever he wants. That is likely where he hangs after school and weekends, not at home, but on the turf, maybe playing Call of Duty and using drugs or drinking or smoking or engaged in other risky behaviors. There is the saying, in the absence of a father, the next male becomes the authority. And all of this is happening, and you are oblivious to it all. To aggravate the situation, when he is home, you fight with him for not finishing his homework, for not doing his chores, for not getting enough sleep because he plays video games while you go to sleep because you've got a tough day, and the next day you have to get up early
So you go to bed and he stays up and he watches to his heart's content. And in the morning, he wants to stay home because he's tired and he doesn't see a chance for school. Besides the family, school is the other major influencer in your boy's development. And unfortunately, most of the teachers are female, and they relate easier with the girls than with the boys. So the boys lose out in a male role model, and behaviors are forever being questioned. Their behaviors are forever being questioned because they're not behaving like a girl does. They talk back, they challenge, they're not quiet. So the teacher relates to a female, to a girl, and their behavior, and not to a boy. So the boy tends to be in trouble regularly. So that's where the boy finds himself. So what does the young man need? And what is the young man getting? Basically, the transition from boyhood to manhood is about the boy breaking away from his mother and learning to stand on his own feet in this hostile world. He is looking for answers to crucial questions like, who is the man I'm going to become? Who's around that can give me that example or that model? So his first challenge that he needs to face is separation from you, from his mother. This is painful, creates much anxiety and much uncertainty. Many boys make the transition to manhood without the support they need. As a consequence, more and more young men grow older without growing up. They lack guidance of mentors to guide them. How to be responsible, how to be respectful, how to be honorable, etc. They don't learn what they need to know to function in the adult world. They need to interact with other men to see what it means to be a man. They don't see or experience how men work, how men relax, how men interact with other men and women. They don't see how men handle stress and adversity and conflict. They miss the pivotal experience of learning at their father's knee or companionship. An absent father or mentor means the boy will lack real life skills, and we are not making their lives easier, especially not in the long term. Without these skills, they will find it hard to take care of themselves and to function in the adult world. Mom, your son needs a mentor, someone you or your son knows and trusts, who likes your son, who is happily available to spend time to help him grow. Secondly, your son needs a safe place to deal with his pain in growing up. And growing up pains are different. You can't make it go away. And mom, nor should you try, because such pain is essential
for him to stretch beyond a boy into a fully functioning adult. Breaking away from mom is painful, and although normal, you should not ignore it. Many children can manage the ups and downs of adolescence on their own, but very few have the tools to deal with pain effectively and find ways to cope with it. Alcohol, drugs, sex, and even pornography, etc. These things can ultimately damage them for life. Let's take a break here and then we'll come to conclude this discussion. Thank you.

Right. We ended the last session by stating that some boys struggle to effectively deal with this pain, and means of coping with these pains, they turn to substance abuse, alcohols,

pornography and things of that nature. And these can affect them for his entire life. So we need to help him experience this pain and help him work through it by giving him a safe space to process his feelings. And mom, don't try to fix it by saying it'll be okay, or don't feel that way. In fact, nothing is wrong. He is feeling, which is normal. This is extremely hard for moms to understand, especially since they have tried to fix all their son's hurts in the past. Your boy needs a support of his community, a community of men, a community that can play an active and specific role in your son's transition to manhood. Boys are guided on their path of manhood by elders in the community, leading the boy through the rite of passage, a program and ceremony like the one operating in Hartenbos called the Journey. Some cultures use this principle, and there's nothing wrong. Ideally, if you can get a group of men to fulfill this type of role, and one is a boilermaker, one is an electrician, one is a panel beater, one is a manager, different skills, and have them being part of a community to support your son, would be great. It would be most valuable. Your son may have more in common with one of these men than he does with his own father. And regardless, the more healthy men he has in his life, your son is, and that he's regularly exposed to, and the more men he knows and trusts, the better access you will have to quality support. Community not only helps ease the transition, it also pushes your son through the difficult spots and acknowledges and celebrates his successes, a successful passage to manhood, and accept him as a man, which is vital to your son's emotional being accepted by the community of men to say, you're one of us, you've got it, what it takes to be a man. Your son needs a ritual to mark this transformation. You may not want to take your son into the wilderness and have him build a fire and kill a wild animal, prepare it for food, to prove that he's a man. However, that does not mean you need to let him become an adult without some acknowledgement that he is growing and changing and leaving behind the boy that he was. Your son needs validation that he is different, that he is progressing on a worthy path, and that he is growing up. Such a rite of passage ritual provides the validation that he needs. Mom, assure him that you're aware that he is in a transition phase, and that you will find out what he needs, and that you will do your utmost to meet his need. And finally, your boy needs a sense of achievement, a sense of importance, and a change. Your role in your son's transition is fundamentally about communication. When your son does well, when you see him growing and changing and accomplishing things, he needs to know that you notice. He needs your encouragement. Change means nothing to you, your son, if no one acknowledges it. Particularly if you don't acknowledge it. It's also true to say, on the flip side, it is equally important to avoid telling your son

0: what you don't want him to do or be. When you are on what he does wrong, it sends a message that he makes mistakes, that it's not okay, and that he's not good enough, and that he will not be good enough, that will set him up for lifetime depression. When a boy feels as if no one cares about him, or as if he will never amount to anything, he truly believes it. And it does not matter what he does. So if he believes that he will never amount to anything, he truly believes that it does not matter what he does. He can even believe that he, as a human being, does not matter. This belief can lead to risky behaviors. Rather focus on managing his heart and what your son is doing right. When you catch him meeting and exceeding your expected expectations, let him know that you notice. That builds a healthy foundation for continued achievement. Slow, steady achievement is what your son needs to make a healthy transition to manhood. I trust this discussion will help you to answer your son when he inquires about his father. And as I've said before, you are not alone. And when you feel challenged, feel free to reach out to us. We will gladly try to help you and guide you through this very important phase of your son's life. Thank you for listening and blessings.
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2: Besoek Martin's begrafnisdienste nou by C.J. 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

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If you need any help, we do have a WhatsApp coach, Heartlines WhatsApp coach, that can help you through this journey. Right now, we have over 11,000 viewers using the WhatsApp coach, and that coach will help you so that you can ask the coach any question, and he will be able to guide you on your way. The coach is available in English, Afrikaans, isiXhosa, isiZulu. If you need help, please feel free to go onto Heartline's Facebook page, and there you will find the coach. You can also contact me at 083-28-00547, and I'll be able to help you farm access to the coach so that you can get the help that you need. Remember, all of this is confidential, and you can speak to the coach about anything that you want to speak to the coach about. If you want any training, please feel free to contact us, and we'll give you access to training. The next workshop that we do have, it's on the 6th of June, 6th of June from 9 till 12, and there we're going to be dealing with the father's wounds, father wounds. And if you really want to be a part of it, please just give me a WhatsApp or a call, and I will send you an invitation. This workshop is free of charge, and it will build you up and empower you either as a single mom to help you with your children, or as a father wanting to connect with the children to make sure that you are active, positive, present father. My cell number is 083-28-00547, 083-28-00547. God bless you, die Here seën en 'n pragtige aand, and please keep in contact as we halve the fatherlessness within our communities. God bless.

In the words of late and former President Dr. Nelson Mandela, education is the most powerful weapon which you can use to change the world. Close quote. The School's Hour with Roger Jacobs, an informative, empowering, and educational show. We pay homage to the parents, current and retired educators and professionals in the field for their role in shaping the future generation. 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For more information and inputs, send it to Roger on 083-449-2047. 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

0: You're tuned to Choice FM 96.9 with your Lady of Soul, Jenny Francis, currently inside London's official and only slowdown zone. And now for some very special mentions. Firstly to Alicia from Junior, to Hinda from Delaney, to Carla from Jonesy, to Wendy from Dre, and to some young ladies close to my very own heart, Princess, Chanel, Rhea and baby Yasmin. Keep it cranking, as you've all got it going on big time. And now it's back to the music, and another seductive track from those cool brothers of soul, the UK's Damage, and a song entitled Do Me That Way. Why not?
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And that's why it makes us so sad to see our friends running around through this world, not knowing the meaning of the word understanding. So in the next few minutes, we'd like to explain exactly what it means. 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

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Every Sunday between 1 and 2 with Rian James, chosen for greatness. 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

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Just arrange with you above.

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rugged cross. On that cross, a battle is raging. They gain a man's soul or his loss. On one side march the forces of evil. All the demons and all the devils of hell. But on the other, the angels of glory. And they meet on Golgotha's hill.